0: That's just ridiculous. That's just ridiculous.
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0: Who's hungry?
1: Yo, man.
2: Yo.
1: Open up, man.
2: Yo, what do you want, man?
1: My girl just caught me.
2: You made her catch you?
1: I don't know how I let this happen.
2: With who?
1: The girl next door, you know?
2: Man.
1: I don't know what to do.
2: Say it wasn't you.
1: Oh.

0: you want to feel love or if you want to give love, like, no expectations, man. There shouldn't be any expectations, you know?
1: Zero.
0: Yeah, there's no, like, formula either, you know, on how to love someone. There's no formula on how to love yourself either, you know? But for you to love someone, you gotta love yourself first.
2: In this world that we live in, there's two main motivating forces. It's love or fear. And you can't explain

0: principe actif à Conches-en-Ouche, dans le sud de l'Eure.
1: I never take anything for granted. Only a fool maybe takes things for granted. Just because it's here today, it can be gone tomorrow. And that's one thing that you'll never in your life ever have to worry about me. If I'll ever change towards you, because baby, I love you. Girl, I love you. Just the way you are.